0: 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The Soul of Orlando.
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2: 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Do not mess this up. 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

0: 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Get it, stream it, live it. Stop waiting.
1: 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Jeans, pants, and skirts are just $16 or less for the fam. Yep, get jeans, pants, and skirts for $16 or less. Hurry in this Saturday and Sunday to save big.
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1: Yeah. 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

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Love Monica May.

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And you already know the Ricky Smiley Morning Show is going to

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0: We are celebrating and remembering the birthday of the King of Pop, Michael Jackson, today at Star 94.5, the soul of Orlando. Turn us up. We got a special MJ birthday mix coming up again at 5 o'clock this afternoon and again at 9 o'clock tonight. All the classics you love from MJ get set for the birthday celebration. 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A true legend, and legends never fade. His music lives forever at Star 94.5, the soul of Orlando. 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